0: How large is that limb?
1: Say a little over 6-ish feet. If station 2 has any tools, they might just be able to cut it down.

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1: Yeah. 11, I was unable to copy your traffic.
0: You can put us back on the call at 20th, please.
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3: 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I've drove the links with my K and through separate areas, and I'm 77 with them.

46. 46, we being en route to 1001 East Madison. 1001 East Madison. RP advised, her 12-year-old son, Trevor Gudgeons, wearing a white t-shirt and white shorts, is refusing to come back inside. The RPC is the juvenile at the end of the alleyway outside this location. RP would like an officer to assist. 46.

0: Negative. 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

0: 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Everything's 10-4 for now. Show me back 10-8. I'll give you a 21 further.
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0: 10-4.

Bid 6, Pittsburgh. Good. Left care will advise he would like to go to Mercy and speak to mental health. I'll be 14 with him en route, beginning at 8852. His mother has been notified.

Officer Fire Engine Route 2, McCray Music Hall, 205 East Lindbergh, repeating 205 East Lindbergh, for a automatic fire alarm.

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0: I'll be 45 with a GMC Yukon frontage just north of Atkinson, or south of Atkinson.
1: 2042.

0: Andrew, what's this negative Alice?
1: The stop was just the tag was fine, but the way the light was hitting it, I couldn't read it accurately and thought it was on the wrong vehicle.
0: 10-4, 2045.

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1: Second Broadway, 028-0, Paul, John, Robert, 1-1, repeating 0, Paul, John, Robert, 1-1, but 4-150.
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36-1010. Last of Keller. Common spelling, first of Carson with a C. Gonna be out of Missouri. Date of birth gonna be 2006-12-08.

0: Yes.
1: Okay, again, route 2, 795 South 100, 795 South 100, for suspicious activity that previously happened at 4 this afternoon. She advised someone, male and female, had come by in a black car asking her some information about a residence, and then they took off. And she has video footage of them showing up at her door.
0: Okay, so I'm going to be 45 real quick with this guy. I won't quit. Flashing is right on my face.
1: 10-4, go ahead.
0: Kennedy and Hugh. Kansas 8-3-4-3, Adam Henry Phone.

0: 317 information. I work at logging calls. You're going to be dropped into a bunch of randoms. I apologize.
1: You're fine. I figured you're back up since I'm in this full quarter now.

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44. 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

Pittsburgh, 10:45. 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

0: 32 Pittsburgh. Is there any 21 information for this vehicle?
1: 32. MCIC is down.
0: 10-4. There's a PC on this. This vehicle's parked behind the building underneath the awning. It's unoccupied. I made contact at the liquor store. It is not any of their employees. He said it's not their property. Just mark a PC and I'll be 10-8.
1: 10-4.

0: 7 or a name and date of birth.
1: Date of birth. Work.
0: 10-4, last of Herman, first of Ryan, both common. Date of birth is 2005, 07, 18, out of Missouri.

0: This bird's just being broadcast that their NCIC is down. I've not gotten anything in a bit. Just FYI.
1: Sure.

0: It's 6.
1: Pittsburgh to 52 and 56, we've been route 2302.5 E7, 302.5 E7. I'm advised Brandon Atkinson is at the door banging, attempting to get inside the residence. RP would like the officer to remove him off the property. Carly York also called during that and talked to my 80. One of the officers checked welfare on her stepdaughter. She is also currently there. She did advise that they will be parked down the street.
0: Travis Smith.
2: The on scene outside. RP is just advising she is no longer inside the residence. We're trying to get updated information.

0: 37th and
1: County.
0: Talk to you. I'm Tenacious, an advisor for Hawkins. I need to head to Gerard.
1: Yeah, I don't believe so at this time. It's no longer ongoing.

0: 317 County 45.
1: Okay.
0: Just south of 7126. The, looks to be maybe a GMC truck, no 28 green.
1: 10 Barger, 27. The last one's a basket for me, negative valid.
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0: 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Last of Stevenson, Sam Tom Edward, Paul Henry Edward, Nora Sam, Ocean Nora, first of Peyton, Paul Edward Young, Tom Ocean Nora, 2007-0806, male.

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0: 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Should be a 28 of 9268. Adam Lincoln Sam, 96 GMC Sierra 1500. 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Also Barnard out of Pittsburgh.
1: 10-4.
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0: Denver.

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0: 13.
1: 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I couldn't tell for sure, but we talked about it as well.
0: 12:46. Director 27, just to confirm, you said Tennessee, Queen Frank, John Henry 9, Edward Frank.
2: 10-4.
0: That's returning not on file.

0: And I spoke with the driver. She was going to Pittsburgh, and she was just lost. She was informed of how to get there and informed of the expired 60-day tag. She said that Enterprise gave it to her like that. And it's a rental car. I'll be back tonight.
1: That's

0: Pittsburgh to 52. Leaving route to 190T South Rouse. 190T South Rouse, Griffin Villas. RP is the property manager advising a male is sitting on the north side of the building on top of an AC unit. He's not supposed to be there. RP would like an officer to move him along off the property.
1: 52.

0: 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I'll give our vehicle.
1: All four traffic signal lights at 4th and Broadway are flashing red. We just want to alert city services. Yeah,

0: 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Where you got? 247 Nora Young David, 247 Nora Young David on a white Ford.
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0: 201-424-2437, Hostel Wagner, First and Matthew, 1986-0203.
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0: 10-4, we show you that 10-8 warning for tag lights.
1: 2207, just information only, he received a warning for that approximately 4 months ago.
0: Didn't work out.

0: I kind of copy. Go ahead.
1: Frank Robert Palm, 293. Frank Robert Palm, 293. Frank Robert Palm, 293. It's going to be on a dog.
0: 10-4. What state?
1: It's going to be Oklahoma.

0: Hi, it's on a 2019 Dodge to Allison Wallace, Nawata, Bahama, negative 20.
1: 10-4, is there a 21, is that 6-8?
0: That's negative.

0: 583, Neurotrons, John is going to be negative, active on a black 2009 Mercedes C-Class. First is Tamara and Olivia out of Pittsburgh.
1: There's Olivia.

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Station 3, I need you en route to 600 Somerset, 600 Somerset, for a 74-year-old female with anaphylaxis. She is experiencing extreme... High voltage, extreme right leg pain. Your time pitch 2231.

County Station 1, Station 1, major knock to 410 South Free Kings Highway, 410 South Free Kings Highway, apartment 206, for a 15-year-old female who's experiencing a tightening in her throat and stomach cramps. Your time page is 2339.

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0: Arizona, D. David, 088-862-22. That's the Benyon, first of Charles, favorite 1998-07-22.

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2: 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I believe there's signal 3 issues there. She's advising there's 2 individuals walking around her property.
0: 327.
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1: Turn 3.
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0: 6, Adam King Victor, showing negative, transferred, no vehicle information, lost of road out of Pittsburgh.
1: 10-4 is going to be a white Cadillac SRX.
0: 10-4.

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2: None of it came through.
1: I'm asking if you can send 321. We're going to do a PC search for odor of marijuana.
2: 10-4, 321, you copy?
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0: Five on a Chevy Avalanche, 2004, black in color. Pass the Thomas, how did you hurt?
1: And where'd they go?
2: 335 Chess.
0: Go ahead.
2: I have a second, Kansas 27 for the passenger.
0: Go ahead.
2: King 0282 2936, last name Harris, first name Jennifer. Date of birth 1989, 0611.

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1: Single Angel.
0: 3035, 27 Alpha Harrison, going to be negative Alpha.
2: Over.
1: Negative.
0: Go ahead.
1: 804.
0: Third 27, you cut off after King 04.
1: King 04, 3755, 03, Oscar Brookshire, 1st and Eden, 2008, 1202.

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Call from Brandon Lewis that his phone called. He said everything was okay. He wasn't specific as where he was in the building.

0: 36, Pittsburgh. I'll be out with the individual sitting in the parking lot of Dollar General at 4th and Rouse.
1: Okay.

0: I'm going to be around 517 North Summit for suspicious activity. 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They're worried about something happening.
1: 10-4, I'm in a row.

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1: 10-4-3 after.

0: Directly 7 Academy. RP was given it to 1 to 21. I'll be back tonight.
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Can I get you around 1701 South Walnut, 1701 South Walnut, 49-year-old female who took some insulin. My blood sugar is still as low as 88 10 pages, 7 after.

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0: turn to 36. Saw 2020 Chevy Malibu, shows an address in Pittsburgh, 6027, negative 29, 27 State Valley, Class C, she's negative 29.
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1: Questioners.
0: I'm on a 402 East Hector, Lot 16. Piece of pavement on fire. Looks like they had a bonfire that's reignited. It just needs a little water. It's very small. No buildings are in danger.
1: Good morning.

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36, Pittsburgh PC, thumbs 2. 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

Union Route 2 area, 506 West Number 4, 506 West Number 4. RP advised the male and the female are yawning at each other. The RP said that the couple is possibly on West 5th Street. The RP was unsure. Pittsburgh to 49 and 36. My AD received a call. It looks like it's going to be 507 West 5th. 507 West 5th.

circa 36 feet, 10, 12 thrush. Lesser is showing a possible 29 out of Crawford County. Can I get the last four reverse social?

0: three times, unfortunately. 126 in Terrapin, Kansas, 1023 out of Mary Sam. It's on a green color forward focus.
1: 1023 out of Mary Sam, negative active on 2016 Ford Focus, green color, officer Graham out of Skimming.

0: Here goes.
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0: Oh, fire against the Kurds in Iraq, of course.
1: For Russia.
0: I don't know, 53 coming back to me?
1: The 442 up here.

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1: So what were you, like 35 years old?
0: No, I'm good, thank you.
1: 44 after?
2: What? Terrible.

0: said there was a warrant for. What was the original charge? It's showing failure to appear on a traffic citation. However, there wasn't much more detail inside the 29.
1: Simpler.

0: Good.
1: Would you look to see if we have a number for Lauren Jorge? If we do, could you try to reach her? If she could respond to this location, we're going to need her to pick up the children.

36, Pittsburgh. Can you add Malachi Russell to the call card? He's not on scene, but he's involved in this.

0: Can I get you back en route to 814 South Ozark, 814 South Ozark? For Walker's calling back again, stating someone's outside at residence. She believes they're trying to throw something in her kitchen window.
1: 10-4, turn me around.
0: Lieutenant, 52 after.

0: Right, go ahead.
1: I spoke with Walker. Last of Spencer, first of Christopher. He is allegedly armed with a firearm. She gave the description that it was a tan, possible 45.

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0: I'm going to be in up to 206 East St. John. Well, speaking with Taylor, they said that he may have went into the garage. I'm going to go see if they'll tell me anything about it.
1: 334,
2: can you put those known addresses in the call center that will all go patrol those areas?
1: That's fine.

0: reference to the house on Ozark, all of the lights are on inside the house. I don't see any movement.
1: Deborah.

0: County Gerard 27335.
1: Gerard, what's going
2: on? 3335.
0: I have 1012 information in reference to the possible suspect. He is going to be positive 29 out of Oswego. It says surrounding counties. That's going to be in Labette, so they should extradite. I'll contact by 21, just confirm prior.
1: Thank you.

couple of contacts, the Katie Parsons and Richard Ellsworth, who helped

0: That's right, 9, they're negative.
1: If we make contact.
2: Twenty-seven.

0: 1077, with anything on the antelope address? There's vehicles in the driveway with parked backwards and carry 28.
1: You're 27, I got
2: it. 27.
1: Does he have any 28s attached to his name?
2: Stand by.

0: Negative, none attached. Give me just a second. I know there was a call. Try that again. There was a call card. I believe he was spotted driving a white truck. Affirmative. I have a call card from 32026, Kansas 28 to 4852, Adam King Frank on a 97 Dodge Dakota, white in color.
1: Does that match any of the vehicles in the driveway?
2: Negative. It was a gray SUV and then I believe a car of sorts.
0: Three. 35, I walked on you, but units you can disregard. It looks like he was not driving that, someone else was driving it.
2: 10-4, 335 County.
0: Done.
2: Unrelated.

0: Airborne 7335, do you hear the horn that's playing right now?
1: I do now, but man, they sure did let arms up way in advance.
0: Coming from the south, or from the north headed south.
1: Yeah, arms are up, lights are flashing.
0: Then further now going down.
1: Correct.

Pittsburgh. Good. Scene with Roach. Charges are going to be for the warrant and domestic battery. Starting mileage is 4674.

36, Pittsburgh. This report is going to be under my number. 43 is going to be checking the area for last of Russell.

0: 2635, I also notified BNSF in reference to the crossing arms that have someone en route.
1: County Wi-Fi.

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West of Al-Shakali. First of Meher. February 1987, 0920.

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I'm 77, you should be back today.

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0: 44, 69 South, 2 semis, Kansas, Adam King, Nora, 158,

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0: Make contact with both drivers. 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I'm back to you.
1: That's my 158.

Leah Roach was served an NTA for domestic battery. Number is going to be 62969. You can go to Shinnebeck, 10-8, 4-6.

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I'll be back tonight.

0: Enter to a request for officer. 816 South Ozark, if you'll be around, you may want to read over the call card first.
1: This is 4.

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0: I'm speaking with Lawson Masters and Brixton Vanessa. The suspect is in the Alaska Julian First of Lehman. The Lincoln Edward Henry Mary Nora, Mary Adam Nora, correction, sorry. They were advised of their options. Will you also put in his jacket that he needs advised the 90 J from this address?
1: 10-4.

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1: 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Maybe a 28, I think.

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1: 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Pittsburgh to 43, will you 10-9, you're 10-1?
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0: Yeah.

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0: County, Station 2, Armor Fire, Station 2, Armor Fire, Navy 10-8 to 108 East Plum, 108 East Plum, 44-year-old male, double over in pain, time of page, 422.
1: Good.
0: Can I have you en route to 108 East Plum for a medical emergency? She advised she was at 213 East Plum, that that was not an address. This was the address that kept pinging. If you could go to the area and see if that's where they're located. She said it's a white house on the left-hand side of Plum.
1: Denver?

0: Engine 1, can I have you en route to 108 East Plum, 108 East Plum for a 44-year-old male, doubled over in pain, advised he had been to the hospital, has kidney stones, caution alert and breathing. It's going to be White House, left-hand side of Plum Street, showing route 424.
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1: Need you route to 104 West Layton, 104 West Layton. RP said someone broke into her house. The screen door at the back of the house is cut, and then she said money and her purse is missing, and I was speaking with her on the phone for about 5 minutes, and then she stopped talking.
0: 10-4, you can show the section 6 is 10-4.
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0: Helena 335, 321. Three thirty-five. 126 Highway and 170th for a vehicle versus deer. We do have airbag deployment. It's going to be 2021 RAV4. She is in the lane of traffic going eastbound. At the time of the call, she had actually called in about a van that was parked westbound at 126 and 7. Should the driver look to be asleep at the intersection? If someone could check that as well.
1: Oh.

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1: In reference to the van at the intersection of 7 and 126, I just 1037 with that.
0: 10-4.

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0: 22 may active in negative 29 on the 2021 Toyota RAV 4 white and color, last of page out of Gerard. Showing expiration 9/30/26, 27 last of page. It's going to be valid class C, Charles out of Gerard, negative 29.
1: 24.

going active on a 2012 Chevy Malibu. 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
1: 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Last name Page, first name Kim.
0: Last name Page is going to be valid and negative 29.

going to be at 4th in Catalpa, Missouri 28. Zebra King 8, Adam 4, Charles, my wife, Charger.

Charger 28, Zebra King 8, Adam 4 Charles is showing active on a 2020 Dodge Sedan to left of Hudson out of Webb City. Expiration is 12 of 26, it's negative.

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Myself and 43 will be doing a follow-up at 507 West 5th for case number 20088.

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1: Stand for?

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0: calls were made. They're handling funeral arrangements, and it is attended. So no report. Answer me tonight.
1: Tablet.

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1: McCarley says the vehicle was inspected tonight. I'll have the report.
0: 10-4.

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0: 330, do you guys?
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0: 313 County. I'll be out at Pittsburgh High School.
1: 10-4. Hello, mate.

0: Good morning. I already said I was doing it, sorry. I'm out at Westside.
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Vapor Fire, I need you tonight to assist EMS. Be a 20-year-old male, took 600 units of insulin. 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He is conscious, not very alert, and is breathing, having issues moving. 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
0: King 01734121. Last name Van Leeuwen. First name Autumn. Date of birth 1989 0812.

0: That's going to be a valid Class C. Charles, at a direct negative for me, right?
1: 10-4, thank you. 328, County.
0: 328, go ahead.
1: 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May I be out the courthouse?
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0: 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Last of mine, first of Virginia, date of birth 1952, 0802.

0: Gerard 24, York 27 is going to be valid. Class C, Charles. Out of Gerard, she's negative 29.
1: 10 for a second. Gerard 22, go ahead.
0: 22, go ahead.
1: What was that? 10-8 with citation for registration.

0: 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There's a large cloud of smoke. 43 is out here with me.
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1: 24 County.
0: Correction, I apologize. That's Missouri 27. Missouri 063, Adam 067002. Last holder, first Michelle. Date of birth is going to be 1992-0305.

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Your time of page is 822.

0: 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Crawford County's transporting one non-emergent mercy dip.
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48, 45, being at the 1402 South Joplin, repeat 1402 South Joplin, RP advised individuals knocking on a store refusing to leave.

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3: Pittsburgh 48, 45, just information. Received a second call from a college student RP. Advised individual was knocking very aggressively at the door. It was very loud.

0: Morning, Kenny.
1: Engine 1, go ahead.
0: The gas leak was detected by Kansas Gas. They have isolated the leak to the stove. They've red tagged it. Engine 1 will be clear back to service.
1: And 4-9-14.

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Can you return a 21 to Elastic Pool? He's advising that he'd like to speak with someone in reference to some firearms that were stolen from his property. He is unsure of a case number or if he provided serial numbers when he originally filed them as stolen. He'd just like to be advised of options.

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1: 3-3, 3-9, go ahead.
0: You got back tonight. I'm gonna be at the intersection of Hackinson and Freaking. 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I'm gonna see what's going on.
1: 10-4.
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0: 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Can I have you en route to 307 East Union Avenue for a 22-year-old female conscious, not alert, but is breathing. Time of page, took 20 to 30 ibuprofen. 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

0: 451, Pegasus Generals 9th and East Washington, Apartment 18. We're going to send EMS and fire for possible ruptured appendix.
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Can I get you both tonight en route to 910 East Washington Street, apartment 18? For a 60-year-old female with pain in her side, they're having possible ruptured appendix. 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
1: 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RP advised she has custody paperwork for her 15-year-old son. She advised the options for getting him back from his father. RP recently left the Pelican. Be advised there is an officer safety for history as a violent offender.

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For a possible medical emergency, your time of page is 1046.

0: And I'm going to be tonight from another call updated in a second. I have Malachi Russell en route to the elementary school. I was advised by a PPD they have PC for arrest for a domestic battery this morning.
1: Terrifying.
2: Can you,
3: is there any reason for that? 3
2: Lemos. 3 Lemos, what
3: school?
2: Westside.
3: Go contact the 3 PD as well, but 325, did you have traffic?
2: I'm at your website.
3: Okay, well, thank you. Carry on the units. Do you have traffic?
4: I've ordered.
3: Okay, well,

0: approaching Pittsburgh. Call card with a narrative. You can show units tonight. She'll be calling again.
1: 10-4, can you give dispatch 21?

0: 45. VMAP to Westside Elementary, 430 West 5th, B430 West Number 5. County advised west of Russell is en route to this location. He does have an NTA on the board, and 13 advised we have PC to arrest.
1: Okay.

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1: 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There were some issues a couple months ago. I just wanted to make sure.

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The 90J for all 250 schools is still active.

0: 327, go ahead.
1: With the presence that we have here right now, I don't think he's going to walk over here now. Everybody is returning back tonight. They're going to leave a Pittsburgh officer in the area, drive around.
0: 10-4.

0: previous call would like you to call her back.
1: Tampa, you can also remove that 90J alert from that individual for the USD 250. I spoke with the SRO. It is no longer in effect.

0: Court. 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
1: We just reset.
0: Had an RV call and advised that there was a pickup truck that was in the ditch. White male subject was walking eastbound on McKay. Third party information, so I don't have much more detail than that.
2: Network.

0: 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Can I get a reply?
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I'd be advised there's an older model Cadillac driving on hubcaps and we'll get checked out. Currently heading southbound on Joplin.

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1: 10-4.
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0: 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He's going to get his ride. 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Two nine five nine three.
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0: 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Good afternoon. I'll be sending LBI 6 train.
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1: 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I added a short notice.
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0: 24, can I get you en route 409 North Ozark, being 409 North Ozark, for a 79-year-old female who fell down the stairs. She's bleeding from her head. She is not conscious, not alert, but is breathing.
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0: 48-45, being route to 1006 East 15, repeat 1006 East number 15. RV advice, Chief House sitting. She saw a man in a tan truck throw a black trash bag into the woods. She'd like to speak with officers.
1: Right.

5144 Adam Henry William, active negative 29, 2017, Toyota Corolla white in color, to A Last of Pappas out of Wichita, showing expiration 4/30 of 27, correction 9/30 of 27.

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0: 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Rescue 1 and Car 1 will be back in service.

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28 active and negative 29. I'm a 2018 Toyota Highlander, white in color, last of Hiller out of McCune. 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

0: 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Adam Mary Mary, 7755, Adam Mary Mary.
1: Five, Adam Mary Mary is active on HSM3 Maroon Ford Crown Victoria. That's a straight hand out of Cherokee. Expiration is 10 of 26. It's negative.
0: You print hold, please.

0: 0270, Adam George David. Second Canada 28 to me, 5625, Adam Noah David, 5625, Adam Noah David.
1: ...10270, Adam George David is showing active on a 2004 white GMC Sierra 1500. The last of Horton out of Farlington, expiration is 6 of 27, it's negative. The other 28, 5625, Adam Nori David, is showing active on a 2021 red Nissan Rogue, to last of Halton out of Gardner. Expiration is 6 of 27, it's also negative.
0: Temple.

0: 8599 Adam George Mary. 8599 Adam George Mary. 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
0: 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It's going to be Lots of Fulton. 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

parking, if you can start a contract 41 for the other vehicle. 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

0: 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Or if someone was standing out near the railing, or if you just probably believed it was suspicious and would like it checked out.
1: Reload. Reload.

0: Reloading.
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3: 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Celeste DeMoss out of Frontenac. X version is 4 of 26. 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

0: have a CAN 27 ready. This is DeMoss for St. Matthew.
1: Four, five, two, two, repeat. 9-2-2-2-2-4-5-2-2, last name Bertrand for St. Benjamin, Whitemill. Gerard 21, 10-45.
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1: St. John Leonard with Missouri. X-ray Edward 2, Edward 3, Charles.

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0: S. Frank, out of Rocky Mount, Missouri, is negative 29.
1: Thank you. 317 County.
0: 317.
1: I'll be back 10A. Be warning for speed, left of center, failure to yield when turning left, and seat belt.
0: 10-4.

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I'll be back tonight. Report taken. My number. Driver was, owner was also left a citation for the improper parking.

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0: City Pumps on Walnut, Kansas 281956, Adam Frank David. Repeating 1956, Adam Frank David, Silver Fork.
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0: Stand by for me, Eddie.
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1: 17, go ahead.
0: King 00282700. Last of Logan, first of Lanny. Lincoln Adam, Nora, Nora Young, 1964, 0825.

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1: 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Peking 02648551, Peking 02648551, last name Cooper, Charles Ocean, Ocean Paul, Edward Robert, first name Kent, King Edward Nora Tom, Marshal Arthur Ramsey, Robert Adam Mary Sam Edward Young, 33 and 98, white male.

0: expired negative loss illustrator for Somalia out of Pittsburgh. It expired as of August of last year.
1: 10-4. Kansas 27. Kansas King 04, 47, 56, 78. Master Snyder for Anthony. Rivers. 1987, 1108.

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1: 10-4.
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1: Walnut, repeat number 8 in Walnut for a 1047. It's going to be a white Jeep versus a F-150. There's no blocking traffic, but there is debris in the road.

0: 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He's negative 29, but can you give 337 a 21 before you release?
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0: It's gonna be King 02 212067. King 02 212067. Last of Singleton. Twenty-eighth out of Kansas is 4876 Adam Edward Sam. 4876 Adam Edward Sam.
1: White 4-150. Loss of bullet at the front neck. Expiration is 3 of 27. It's negative.
0: 10-4. The second's gonna be 657 Robert Nora William. 657 Robert Nora William on a Jeep Compass.
1: 5th, left of Tegman out of Pittsburgh. Expiration is 11 of 26. It's negative.
0: 10-4. When you get them all, will you please print and hold the 27s and 28s?

0: 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You can show 24 and IVAC 10-8.
1: 10-4.
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2: With a stalled out motorcycle, got locked up. He's gonna turn around and head back north to 660th. I'll probably just follow him to his house. Not too far.
1: Hit 6.

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0: Got back to the high school. This is a PD at a 911 phone call here. I make contact with them. Everything's advised. Everything's 10-4. Will you clear me from the call card, please?
1: 10-4.

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0: Have a good night, 10-7.
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I'm frustrated. I don't have numerics yet. I'll be also speaking with a potential witness at the event. Stand by for 28.

0: Second 47 is going to be for witness. It's going to be King 04 34 49 69. King 04 34 49 69. Last name Wright, first name Brady. White
1: 10-4.

0: Also have a Kansas 28 personalized. It's going to be Tom. 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
1: Good.
0: It's going to be Tom, Robert, Edward, Sam, Adam. It's going to be Tom, Robert, Edward, Sam, Adam. It's going to be LA, press 300.

0: in there.
1: 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Just went north from 5 South?
0: Yeah, but I can't get the end of the picture to pull up on my account.
1: It's a gray Honda CRV. Says it's a missing person. 317 County, Missouri, 28.
2: Go ahead.
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0: 327, go ahead.
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0: Same to you, 1554.
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3: 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I've not seen that vehicle go northbound. I'll check south.
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1: Gerard 24, go ahead.
0: 27's on Prairie. What do you got?
1: Okay, return to 21 to Alaska for a floor reference to a camper that he purchased that he's now found out he can't get registered. It's causing an issue within the family, and now his stepfather's suggesting that he's going to get rid of the property. He just likes to be advised of his options.
0: Go for it.

0: 52 46.
1: You as well, 16 and 2.

0: We're on Victor 12.
1: I spoke with Cliff Hardy's here, last name Houghton, and the owner of the Chrysler 300. Anybody that did pick up baskets that were on the side of the road did not know that they were somebody's property and donated them. I'll be back out to speak with the RP, get more information, see if we can retrieve the items.
0: Only people I have in this call card is Turner and Wright. I don't know who else you're talking about.
1: 10-4, there was a 28 Rand on the Chrysler 300. It was going to be Tom, Robert, Edward, Sam, Adam. Tom, Robert, Edward, Sam, Adam. She was a registered owner. I spoke with her. And then also Megan Houghton, Henry, Ocean, Union, George, Tom, Ocean, Nora.

Singleton was cited for failing to yield the right-of-way and inattentive driving. Beans just messaged, they're just passing the Ford dealership on the bypass.

0: now heading bound on Parkview and Atkinson. Sage, repeat 430 West number 5. RP is going to be the principal. Advise Malachi Russell is on property. He's going to be wearing a tan hat, white shirt, walking eastbound on 5th in front of the school with his two daughters. We do have an NTA and PC to arrest.
1: Carolyn.
2: I'll be just south of 160 or 169 with that alert.

0: 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Can you go ahead and contact whoever has that out, make sure everything's good, please?
1: E-23-10.

0: Pittsburgh, 46.
1: Yeah.
2: 46.
0: 46, can you respond to 84? Maybe let the Spencer in the lobby. He says he's being threatened. There's more info in the call card.
2: 46.

0: 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I'll be back 10-8. 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Is there anything pending?
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1: Yeah, well, thanks.

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1: Got a name, date of birth out of Kansas, when you're ready.
0: Go ahead.
1: 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Lincoln, Lincoln, person of Letitia. Lincoln, Adam, Tom, Ida, Sam, Henry, Adam. 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

0: 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I did not copy the universe.
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0: 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He's just sitting like that because he's smoking a cigarette and that is all wing sauce. I'll be back 10-8.

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0: 52.
1: 52, can I have you around to the area of the Schlinger Center, 725 East 6th Street, pinning 725 East number 6. I'd be advised by the splash pad area, there's a mini camper, has signs on it. It says free, axle's broken. I'd like it checked out. It's been there for a few days.

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0: 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Queen Adam 6-1 Young Tom. 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

0: 01, if you had a second 28, I didn't copy you.
1: Okay, 27 Florida. Robert 532 420 984610. Robert 532 420 984610. Last name Robert Edward Mary Edward David Ida Ocean Sam. 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

County District 3, District 3, I'm going to have you pinning for a possible medical emergency for two individuals at 1128 South 90th Street in McCune. 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
1: 10-4.

0: RTP Boston 4 for 1048. RP advised the other driver appears to be concussed. They're possibly headed to the ER, POV.
1: 10-4. 5-6 Pittsburgh, I'm 10-8 from 45, warning for speed. I'll be en route.
0: 10-4.
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0: Go ahead.
2: I'll be en route.
0: He advised that they are blocking traffic significantly as well.

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1: Tower.
2: 27, 2005 silver Chevy Uplander left the shoulder under arch, valid negative current insurance. And more than two. County Rescue 1. Rescue 1, County Route 1128 South 90th Street. I have EMS coming out of Station 2. The RP called for an 82-year-old male who is conscious and breathing but not alert. He's been refusing to eat and refusing fluids. However, the RP was also extremely out of breath, and I believe he needs to be checked out as well.
3: 10-4, I'm in
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1: 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Paul Victor Mary, repeating 688 Paul Victor Mary on a black F-150.

0: not return because it's temporary. 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

license on the owner of a vehicle. Shows on a white Toyota SUV, Kansas 27, correction, Kansas 28, 226 Adam John Zebra, think 2226 Adam John Zebra. Currently heading southbound on Route 20th.

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0: just information. 19 of I has checked the cameras. Appears there's a second wreck involved. May have happened prior. It's a white truck and a black SUV. Occurred in the southbound lane. Both of those vehicles pulled into the south entrance of the PSU rec center. May have been what caused this wreck.
1: Everybody's going to check on that wreck.

0: County to Station 2, Armor Fire, Station 2, Armor Fire, need your vote today for a vehicle 1048, a vehicle 1048 with four vehicles involved at 47 Highway and 190th. Your time page is 1714.
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0: Rescue on trans.
1: Can I have you route to the area of Mercy, 1102 East Centennial, repeating 1102 East Centennial. RB of the nurse at Mercy advised, loss of Clark left AMA, IV still an arm. Unsure of vehicle she left in, she does have a local address, it's in the call card.
2: 46. 52.

0: 7.
1: In black SUV, the truck may have been like a company truck.
2: The name on the side was Red Line. The black SUV had a female driver.
0: 10-4.
3: Lexus RX silver in color. Last of Sinclair out of Arma, showing expiration 531-27.
4: We got a Kansas 27.
3: Go ahead.
4: 80457-7946. Last of Long, first of Aiden, 2008-0921. That'll be the driver of that 28 I just gave you.
3: Rush 1-10-4.

0: 47 Command, go ahead.
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3: It's currently heading southbound on Ralph and 20th again. Kansas 28-2226 Adam John Zebra, pinning 2226 Adam John Zebra on a white Toyota SUV.
0: Put that on.

0: Jackson, Kai. I got another Kansas 27. It's going to be for vehicle 3. When ready?
1: Uh-huh.
0: Okay, King 03597154. Last, by spelling, Boy Ida Edward Henry Lincoln Edward Robert, first of John Daniel, date of birth 2001-0122, white male.
1: 10-4.

0: It's the first 28 I gave you. I believe it's a Lexus. It's the only one in the roadway, so if we can get a non-preference as soon as possible.
1: 10-4.
2: On that flock alert, do you have a 28 for the blade?

0: Adam John Zebra, repeat 2226, Adam John Zebra out of Kansas.
1: 10-4. On the welfare track, we're 1027 with an individual. She's walking around. We show both the inspection. Hey, you can show me on the flock call. I have the vehicle here pulling into the south route. Dollar General 2226, Adam John Zebra.

0: Lake Silk.
1: Tony 317, what was the damage on that Lexus?
2: It's a

0: 10-4.
1: Barrett is en route for the Lexus.
0: 10-4, looking to dig it in the air.
1: Hey, Roger, loading up.
2: Get a second one available to do a walkthrough.
3: Out the west of the house.

Chevy 24 and 8 here. I'm from Columbus, Missouri. She stated that after leaving. It's currently incarcerated in Springfield, Missouri.

0: stand for? This virtual unit, 1033, tag 1.
1: 317 County. Was there insurance on the Silver Lexus? And if so, can you put it in the call for you?
2: Sure.
1: 810-4, there is insurance on it, so you're just acknowledging that.
2: Affirmative, sure.
0: And being out to the 500 block of East 10th, repeat 500, East number 10. RP advised two small children are running into the street, swinging a tire jack, trying to hit cars. Both Hispanic males look to be about 2 or 3 years old. RP was driving, advised she would turn around and try to sit with them until officers could get there.

0: Max this.
1: We're going to need to see if we can get the road open.
0: Let me call him. Get an updated one.
1: Yeah, we're

0: While we're waiting on key holder, he just arrived. Disregard.
1: Missouri, North, George, 0, John 5, Falls, you got 41, say that.

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1: Kevin. Sir Advance was also advised to move along.

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0: 32, can I have you en route to 303 East Kansas, pinning 303 East Kansas, apartment 3. It's going to be the RP from the lobby. He advised he was going to wait for you there.
1: Does he have additional questions?
2: County 301, I just got a hold of Barrett. They advised he should be there any minute now. He left the minute we called. She also advised he should be able to get both vehicles.
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If you would like advice of options, it's a situation with a neighbor. Was originally wanting to report noise complaint, then mentioned about them breaking in last night around 4 a.m.

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0: Sam Lincoln, Adam John, Hyphen, Lopez, common spelling, Chris Cherub, Charles Henry, Edward Robert Union Boy, date of birth 1993, 12/21. That hurts the call card.
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2: County 1065 with one traffic complaint. It's going to be westbound from 590 and 190. Repeating, westbound from 590 and 190. It'll be Dodge Silver Sprinter van, unknown Kansas 28. Was running stop sign, unable to maintain lane. County 1064 at 1750.
3: Cherokee 40.

0: 317.
1: You said westbound from 590-190?
0: Affirmative.
2: Yeah, I didn't even know the traffic one was it.
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0: whatever Gerard units on, you might sit south end of town on 7 in case it comes north.
1: And where I'm going to head to Bushland effect?

0: 拜拜。
1: Johnny, what was the description of the van again?
0: Give me a Dodge Sprinter van. Unknown Kansas 28. And it has a rack with a ball hitch, on the ball hitch with the boxes on it.
1: 10-4, I'm behind it right now. We're coming up to the four-way stop sign.
0: 10-4.

0: I will be back 10-8. Had a little family therapy session. Everything appears to be 10-4. Everybody's content.
1: Thank you.

0: AMA from the hospital.
1: Yeah, 10-4.
0: 10-4. Show me 23 on that call. Can you put the door code in the call card, please?
1: Can I clear you from this other? Or are you going to come back to it?
0: No, 10-4. I made contact. Back 10-8.
1: 10-4.
0: 5-6, Pittsburgh.
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0: County Highway unit 2-8, roadway is open. The blue car is off the roadway, and first we'll come back and get it.
1: 10-4.

0: No, there's an individual here. He's on his phone. I'm not sure if he's calling you guys or what, but I'll get put out on this up. It ain't all that big.
1: He's on 1077 with him.
2: 10-4, it's been a minute since she called.

0: three issues. She took out her own IV. I'll call the hospital and let them know and show me back tonight.
1: Pittsburgh 56 and 46. 56 and 46, will you be around to 607 North Catalpa? Repeating, 607 North Catalpa. BSU advised a student reported items were stolen from his vehicle earlier in the day. There's going to be a laptop and two fishing poles. BSU just received a call from RP stating it was at this items could possibly be at this location where the laptop was pinging to. BSU would like to check it out.
2: 46.

Pittsburgh. Business card. I'll contact PSU.

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0: 372.
1: 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This kid was issued a citation from 311, and 311 is back 10-7.
0: 10-4.
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0: We'll be headed to 816 South Ozark for a follow-up. I'll get you the case number here in a second.

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1: 10-8.
0: I'll be back. 10-8. Citation issued to last of Long, Perse of Aiden for V6 speed.

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I left the victim a witness form and a business card.

0: 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I was informed by, I believe, your recorder. Check on it. So if it's negative, then I'll handle it.
1: Negative, expired. I dealt with it myself. Expiration 2021.

0: Four. Five, 70 and 7, Kansas 3507, out of Mary Robert. There's a person out of the vehicle sitting in the grass.
1: Please 507 out of Mary Robert, negative active on 2026 Subaru Crosstrek, white and color, to CHC.

0: she has a flat tire and it's against their policy for them to change it, but being pulled up, not falling after me.
1: 1840.